0: Sport FM Patras 96,3.
1: 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Put your hands in the air. Give me all your money. This is the story of my baker.

says, oh, wrong number, sorry to waste your time. And I think to myself, why now? Why me? Why?

0: is that you?
1: Who's it?
0: Oh, Cornelius.
1: Cornelius.
0: Yeah.
1: Oh, Cornelius.
0: Listen.
1: My man.
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1: Yeah, man, what's up?
0: I'm